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1: To Los Angeles. To Danville Fire Patriots, you can, guys can disregard the call. For the work to do. Can you fire dispatcher to Danville? Your pagers, you can disregard the call for the work you do.

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0: We cleared LCJ with my 15. I mean, show me 15 on the mental CR. I'll be out 19 just for a few moments for paperwork.
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0: 214.
1: Alex, I guess you may be taking off on me. I'm going by VFW. You should have on 10 Ford Freestar, New York, Mary David David, 6344. Possible warrant. And revoked. Coming up to the light.
0: Coming up to the light. Special rolling is holding the air for 214. Possible pursuit in progress. 10-4-166.
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1: 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Anywhere up here.
0: Crossing stop 6, eastbound on 5.
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0: 204.
1: 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I didn't have a chance to check the warrant. One 4-4, just getting off the 10.
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2: 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Coming in the village of Lima.
0: LCSO is canceling for 119.
2: 119 dispatch, cancel 214, we don't want to chase through the village.
0: 214.
1: Yeah, I'm a ways back right now. I'm not even chasing.

0: self on lake.
1: Vehicle self on lake.
0: Out of the village now, southbound 15A.
1: Vehicle southbound on 15, no longer in the village.
2: 150, cut east to Plank.
0: Do you have any spikes up here? I have no forward emergencies on right now, but I can still see them.

0: 154. I'm going to try to get to 15A Streamwater from Danville. If he goes that far.
1: Copy, 154 is going 15A from Danville.
0: Hi, Zero. I'm going to backtrack and try and get to Stonehill.
1: Copy, backtracking and going to Stonehill.
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1: He slowed down for now. He doesn't know behind him. All about 200 yards back.
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1: No traffic.
0: 214.
2: Passing a Stone Hill, speed 85.
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2: Passing Coy.
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0: 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It'll be quicker.
1: Perfect.
2: So like we're going east Richmond Mills. East on Richmond Mills.
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0: Can you patch us with them or no?
1: Negative. I'm finished on the phone with them.
0: Copy. Based on where he's going, it looks like he's definitely going back towards home.
1: All right.

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1: Just entered Ontario County. Leave out of Compton County Road 37 here shortly.
2: This is Cummings.
0: 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We're going to cancel.
2: Copy, canceling. Special 214.
1: What?
2: Ontario County will enter the pursuit as well.
1: Copy. Will they parallel at least so I have backup? Advise them I don't have any backup and they should be able to assist.
2: They're advising they won't assist. 200 is also canceling you as well.
1: Got it. Ask him if you want me to continue to his residence, non-emergency.
2: I'll call him back.

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0: 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Am I good, open the air?
1: Affirmative.
0: 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Twenty-four-three.

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1: Copy 15 by 1, going strong. One five zero and one five four. If you can start for the backup, responding to 6196 South Livonia Road in the town of Canisius, in between North Street and Mill Street, caller states her 16-year-old son kicked her. Negative intact, negative weapons. They are separated at this time, and caller is refusing EMS.
0: Five zero copies. And 154.
2: I'm 32 special units tonight.
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3: 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I can take the backup.
1: Copy 154. Fire dispatcher 2 Lima for your ambulance, Lewis County for your ALS ambulance. 7281 West Main Street in the village of Lima, PME Fanatics, between Genesee Street and Lake Ave. 60-year-old female, also low consciousness. She took 1,200 milligrams of Tylenol at 3 a.m. and had a couple glasses of wine. Going to be a priority 2, and be fire dispatcher 2 Lima for your ambulance, local county for ALS ambulance. 7281 West Main Street in the village of Lima, between Genesee Street and Lake Ave. 6-year-old female, also low consciousness. After taking 1,200 milligrams of Tylenol and having a couple glasses of wine. Sorry, Denver.
3: Denver.
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2: Car, it's still in a field here behind this residence. I'm unable to tell if the male's in it or not right now. I'll be out with Ontario County in a second.
1: Copy, what's the location?
2: 4421 Abbey Road, Ontario County. of Pierpont Road, I believe.
1: 4421 Abbey Road, Ontario County. You're all with Ontario County. Three, your status.

0: 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Can you put me on 447?
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1: On location. 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
0: Just left Wegmans. Manager just called saying that they had to send home an employee because police he is in talks and he did just leave in a gray Jeep Compass. Gave a good plate of Lincoln X-ray Nora 4354. And they are now going westbound towards Burnberry.
1: 10-4. 5-14 is 19, so that's as well.

0: 506 dispatch, you can put me on that as well. Copy.
1: B2 fire dispatch from ETA for ALS.
0: 978.
2: 6266 fire dispatch, we're about 10 out.
0: Copy, 66. 282.
1: 282.
0: They are 10 minutes out.
1: Thank you, copy.
3: I'm trying to see if units in the area checking.
0: In the area checking.

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1: Sending EMS to 11 Pineview Heights for the 42-year-old female with chest and abdominal pain. 11 Pineview Heights.
0: Copy.
1: Being requested 211 Pineview Heights, middle of Avon, off of Genesee Street, 42-year-old female, chest pain and abnormal breathing, or abdominal pain, correction, 42. The fire dispatcher 2CHS, your ambulance is being requested 11 Pineview Heights in the village of Avon, off of Genesee Street, 42-year-old female with chest pain and abdominal pain, 42.

First, this is Wilmington County for your ambulances showing on status. Lone Pine View Heights in the Village of Avon, 42-year-old female with chest pain, abdominal pain. 32.

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0: Temple 7-Eleven, right there on Big Tree Street. Caller says he found a motorcycle license plate in the parking lot, if you're able to stop.
1: 10-4.

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0: Is it just an EMS call if you got there, or do you need a transfer or anything for me?

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0: Fire dispatcher 2, Mount Morris, for your ambulance going to 1 Murray Street in the village off of Genesee Street. 29-year-old male who fell a few hours ago and hit his face on a metal bucket and is currently intoxicated and a laceration to the nose. Surprise 4. To be fire dispatcher 2, Mount Morris, for your ambulance showing status. You can respond to 1 Murray Street in the village. It's going to be off of Genesee Street. 29-year-old female. Correction, 29-year-old male who fell 3 hours ago and has a laceration to the nose is in tox. Get ready for
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1: 42.
0: Car 42 and 426 will be out of Kiwanis Park for firework detail.
1: Yes, sir.

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1: 151.
0: I'll be clear, strong, clear my 15 and route back. And you can put me on CR from this year, 343-41. 343-41.
1: 343-41.
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0: 1 Murray Street, caller states that there is a Jason subject behind the residence screaming for help, wearing a white shirt and unknown color pants. 1 Murray Street.
1: 54.
0: Would you like a second car?
1: If you wouldn't find out what I got.
0: 2843. Can you start for us 1 Murray Street in the village of Mount Morse?
2: 3-0.
0: 10-4, thank you.
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0: Flares of 2 Jesse over your event showing on status. Lincoln County for your hair loss unit and Livonia for the transporting rig. Going to 4593 Westlake Road in the town of Geneseo between Westwood and Reservoir Road. 50-year-old male with chest pains and tightness to 42. So you fire dispatch 2 Geneseo for your unstatus ambulance. 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Going to 4593 Westlake Road in the town of Geneseo between Westwood and Reservoir Road. 52-year-old male with chest pain and tightness. 42.
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5-2-0 7 BH Greer ambulance showing on site is going to 4593 Westlake Road in the town of Geneseo between Westwood and Reservoir Road. 52-year-old male with chest pain and tightness, ready to.

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1: Before you go.
0: 6920 Mount Morris Nunday Road. It's going to be right around the Ridge campsite in Mount Morris for the Black Hyundai Santa Fe versus deer. The deer is deceased and in the road. The vehicle is able to pull off with negative injuries right around the Ridge campsite on 408.
1: One 5 4 says I got that.
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0: Lincoln Tom Henry 4271. LTH 4271. I'll be West Main Wadsworth.
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0: 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I gave you the wrong plate. 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
0: Lincoln Tom Mary 6961, LTM 6961. They got a toll on the way.
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0: 362 Livonia for your second ambulance, showing on the status, Lipscomb County for your ambulance. Going to 1201 Lake Glen Drive in the village of Livonia, 12 Victory Street. 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Going to 1201 Lake Glen Drive in the village of Livonia, off Big Tree Street. 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
0: Clear, strong, 5282.

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0: Anyway, they're limping it over to the Old Ridge Bar in the corner of Ridge and 408. I'll be telling.
1: Copy. 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
1: Back in service. Send an EMS over to 164 Sackett Road, apartment 904. We have a report of a 33-year-old male. He scratched their breathing, but apparently fell off the balcony and broke his leg.
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0: 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It's going to be apartment 904 in the village of Avon. 33-year-old male who fell off a balcony and broke his leg. Looks like they're going to be outside. It's going to be for anyone. We fire dispatcher 2 Avon for your fire department. Plymouth County for your ambulance, not showing status. CHS for your ambulance. 164 Sackett Road can be in front of the building. 33-year-old male who fell off a balcony and broke his leg. Party 1.
1: 260 fire dispatcher.
0: 260.
1: 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No need for EMS. 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

0: 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We're headed to that Avon call.
1: 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Heading to Avon. What's the address? You can disregard the call in Avon.
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0: Maryland 1, Edward Henry 1004, 15A and Johnson Hill Road.
1: 15A and Johnson Hill. I'm away.
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0: 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Cody is upset that Rebecca took his cell phone charger. He is unsure where Rebecca is. It's going to be 5129 East Lake Road, Lot 7.
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0: 164 and 143, if you can go with them. 1522 Barefoot Lane, and you're checking on Matthew. The caller requested his welfare to be checked as he's not returning his phone calls. Caller was also not forthcoming with any information. 1522 Barefoot Lane, York.
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0: Sending EMS to 236 Main Street, apartment 1, C as in Charles. I have a 74-year-old male, trouble breathing. 236 Main Street, apartment 1C.
1: Copy. Laundry 397.
0: Have work.
2: 2846, I'll be out with them.
0: Copy, 2846. Danzel, for your second onset of ambulance, Livingston County for the ALS, and Nunde for your Major League BLS ambulance to 236 Main Street in the village. It's a Faulkner apartment. It's going to be apartment 1, C as in Charles, off of Morrison, Moria. The 74-year-old male, conscious of alert and difficulty speaking between breaths, 41. For the stretcher 2, Danzel, for your second onset of ambulance, Livingston County for the ALS, and Nunde for the Major League BLS ambulance. 236 Main Street in the village, the Faulkner apartment, apartment 1, C as in Charlie, off of Morrison, Moria. The 74-year-old male, conscious, alert, and difficulty speaking between breaths, 31.
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0: It's going to be southbound lane near exit 10.

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0: 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Can you have ALS wait at our rig? We're bringing a patient out.
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0: The first one to claim your status.
1: So, Johnny.
0: Who are you calling? Three, yes, nice.

0: expected any units in the area. If you respond in the area of exit 4 northbound, have a car in the southbound lane going northbound. It's a white SUV.
1: Perfect.
0: 4-4.

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1: Heavy or noise?
2: Bravo dispatch, just confirming that was southbound and northbound line.
1: Correct.
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1: 404.
0: Just be advised, we took a call from a passerby that a truck and trailer swerved to miss the vehicle and struck the guardrail. He's not sure if he's still there.
1: Copy, I'm just coming by. Exit 4 now, I'll be on the lookout.
0: 10-4, you said it was just south of 4.

0: D46.
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1: Four six, copy.

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0: 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I'll be in 4-3 for the overnight.
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0: 2055 East Street, Village Nundy off of North Walnut and Fair Street. Pretty rapid plot. Attempted a callback, got sent to voicemail. Announced it comes back to a Ryan, and there's a two-part response on him. 55 East Street.
1: Copy.
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1: Over.
0: Southbound 36, coming past McMaster Hill Road. Have a black four-door Chevy with no lights on the vehicle. Did say that's a New York plate. Southbound 36, just past McMaster Hill.
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1: 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It was just a 911 hang up.
0: Copy.
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1: Oh,
0: 843. 1522 Barefoot Lane, Hannah York. You'll be meeting Matthew. He's calling me about the check the welfare earlier tonight in regards to the mail that called it in. He said he threatened to shoot his dog and himself and wouldn't give any information on who he was, as we already have that. 1522 Barefoot Lane.
1: Racing.

0: 416-491.
1: 416-491, can you see?
0: If you respond to 2303 Rolling Ridge Drive in the town of Avon, meet with Derek. He states he heard a possible male juvenile yelling dad over and over again near his residence. 2303 Rolling Ridge Drive, Avon.
1: 10-4.

First, I heard of Livonia. You're BLS ambulance, 223 Pennsylvania Ave in the town, off of South Lima Road. Biddy, 75-year-old male, conscious of breathing with a nosebleed since 11 p.m. last night. He is on blood thinners, 44. Target pressure to Livonia, your ambulance, to 23 Pennsylvania Ave in the town off the South Lima Road. Biddy, 75-year-old male, conscious of breathing with a nosebleed. He is on blood thinners, 44.

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0: Should be 9903 Hunt Hollow Road, have for a drop of Main and Baker Road. We have a female on the line stating she is being hit possibly by a male, and it sounds like they're in a verbal argument. We're unable to speak to them. They're just on the line.
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0: 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We're going to be looking for the black Ford Explorer that struck a deer and negative injuries and not blocking.
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1: 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We'll be clear.
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0: Can you respond to 5 Wildfire Drive, the West Hughes Apartments, to apartment B12 for the 88-year-old female with a medical pendant activation? She's fallen. She's not injured. However, the door is locked. May need forced entry.
1: Man 4.
2: Of an 88-year-old female that fell. Negative injuries, looks like this. Pretty poor.

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0: Mary David Edwards, 7008, MDE 7008. I'll be in the quick list here, I'm going to have you.
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0: 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Can you respond over to 11 Pineview Heights? We are going to alert the fire department for the tree that appears to be on the roof.
1: 10-4.

Richard Ave on your fire department request at 11 Pineview Heights off of Genesee Street for the report of the tree on the roof. Someone's going to be on F1. So Richard Ave on your fire department, 11 Pineview Heights off of Genesee Street for the tree that fell onto the roof. Simon's on F1.

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0: 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It's going to be going from noise to strong. 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
1: Mace.
2: Hello, Mace. We're acknowledging a call for finding height.
1: Seven, who's the call?
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0: 321-355 Adam, 321-355 A. I'm going to be at 408 and 70.
1: 408 and 70.
2: 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Go ahead, 2-2.

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1: Tougher?

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0: 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It's going to be Bosley's Corners in the town of Livonia for the silver Toyota Camry versus Deere. Negative injuries are blocking.

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0: sit down. For a Chukar MBC, Ridge Road and Bagul Road in Mount Morris, negative injury or blocking. It's a Toyota Tacoma and a Honda Pilot, Ridge Road and Bagul.
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Registration on the 81st page for your status, Samuel, in Livingston County for the ALF. 41 South State Street in the village between State Route 408 and Water Street for the 75-year-old female with a possible stroke. It's priority 2. 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Priority 2.

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0: just my dispatch. 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
1: Got it.
0: Mary David, David, 5249. MDD, 5249. Second one ready.
1: I'm ready.
0: John Adam George, 4636. J A G, 4636. We're going to need hooks for both of these.
1: 10-4.
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0: Henry Nora Mary 6800, HNM 6800. 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
0: 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Dispatcher 303 for the 911.
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0: 3235 Fillmore Ave. Caller states that her neighbor Roth put a cage on her property and that there's a squirrel in it now. 3235 Fillmore Ave.
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1: Can you respond in the area of Crossett Road and South Street for the parked cars making it invisible, like, so people coming off Crossett can't see onto South Street? Caller to see if he almost was hit.

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0: Lincoln X-ray boy 7355. LXB 7355. B, exit 10-390 northbound on ramp.
1: Northbound exit 10-390 on ramp.

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0: I released the squirrel and notified the neighbor that they can't put that trap on her property. I'll be clear.
1: Copy, you're clear.

Star 1-842-911. In the area of mile marker 23.8, going northbound on 390 for the iPhone crash detection. No further information. Mile marker 23.8.

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0: Bachelor 509 complete.
1: 509.
0: 19 Meadow Drive, caller says that his kids were outside playing with Terry's kids. When his kids returned home, they said Terry smacked her daughter, possibly a teenager. 19 Meadow Drive.
1: 10-4.
0: 150.
2: One 50.
0: Can you start towards 509 to the NOCS?
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1: One sixteen,
0: 2446 Perry Road in the town of Lester, in between Jones Bridge Road and Upper Mount Morris Road. Caller says her 30-year-old female daughter has passed away. 2446 Perry Road.
1: Copy.
2: 138 says that she can send that to me as well.
0: Copy 138.
3: Who would throw a page on, please?
0: 10-4.
2: First Dispatcher to Livingston County, the ALS ambulance, County of Lester First Responders, 2446 Perry Road between Upper Mount Morris Road and Jones Bridge Road for the call reporting a 30-year-old female believed to be a DOA.
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2: 6386 from Avon.

0: multi-year dispatch. Can you just stack that Perry Road job on me and I'll be heading that way after I help out Chancery PD?
1: 10-4.
2: 5-9-7. Was this in progress or are they separated?
3: Bunch that have just happened, and he's now back at 30, and she's at 19.
2: 10-4-150, you can cancel. I'll be all set.
0: 150, copy direct. You can just throw me on that other job.
3: Yep.
2: 5-9-7, so I'll be at a 30-minute drive first.

0: 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Sounds good.
1: Have a nice.
0: You can just change this to a juvenile, I'm telling you.
1: Have a nice.

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1: 1882.
0: What's your location?
1: 2856.
0: You have family trouble in Montmorris. Are you able to start that way?
2: Yep.
1: Affirmative, what's the address?
0: 14 East 8th Street, apartment number 6 in Montmorris. Call is asking her boyfriend to leave, and he's refusing to. 14 East 8th Street.
1: Got it.
0: Would you? Are you able to start towards 14 East State Street, apartment 6 and onwards?
2: I'll start with that.
0: 13897. Oh, okay.

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0: 13 South Street, Lee Post Office. You'll be meeting with Heather Rice, who works there, for the parking complaint.
1: Received.

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One Columbus Ave, apartment 101, Bellamy Apartments. For the 50-year-old female, fell with the hip injury, it's 34. Dispatch, Metro Montmore's first page for your status ambulance. One Columbus Ave, the Bellamy Apartments. Go to apartment 101. For the 50-year-old female, it's fallen with a hip injury, 34.

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0: 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And command. 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
0: Law enforcement's on scene reporting the DOA. 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
1: 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Spunk Columbus Ave, the Bellamy Apartments, apartment 101.

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3: 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I had to check the welfare on a female there. Last seen yesterday, and phone's been off. 644, Stilson Road.
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0: I never got the CR for the family code in Mount Morris. Can you assign it to me, please?
1: Stand by.
2: 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It's going to be a transfer from Noisa Strong ALS.
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1: 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Both are valid.
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0: Goodbye.
1: 313 with a traffic stop.
0: Go ahead.
1: 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JPJ 7379. Lester at Iris Lane.
0: Lester at Iris Lane.
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Oscar 1842 Priority 1. Mile marker 26, going southbound, looking for the truck and the boat that's blocking the passing lane. Mile marker 26, southbound.

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0: 4873 Everman Road in the town of West Sparta, between McMaster Lane and Curry Road. We need to be done for the suspicious condition not in progress.
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0: 那是麦克风。
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0: Was this call source of the original call?
1: That's affirmative. The caller I just got was passing Stoner Hill Road.
0: Received. I should be there shortly.
1: Copy.

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0: At the intersection of Walker Road and Schwab Hollow Road in the town of Springwater, callers said she saw dark smoke in this area, unknown where it was coming from, though. Walker Road and Schwab Hollow Road, Springwater.
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1: Can you check with Fleet Pride and make sure they're expedited for a boat trailer at a plate when you're ready?
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2: 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I'm 97. 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

Hi, dispatcher to Jim Renwan. Last call for Jim Renwan. Jim Renwan joined Danville Ambulance on April 19th, 1995 and served until June of 2005 when he became a life member after meeting his wife. He was a dedicated driver, EMT, responding to over 2,500 calls to help for our community. He was also an officer holding the following positions. From 1998 to 1999, he was the Deputy Director of Operations. From 2000 to 2003, he was the Director of Operations. Jim also served as an EMT with the Greenwood, New York Fire Department. His commitment, compassion, and steady presence made a lasting impression on countless lives in our communities. Jim will be missed by his EMS, fire, and law enforcement families. Rest easy, brother. We got the watch from here.

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0: 911 investigation at 600 Country Lane. 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No one sound call back. 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Aiden Adam 14.
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1: State Street at the Monument.
0: Three 13 dispatch, can you check a New York ID for me?
1: Go ahead.
0: 730-593-262. That's 730-593-262, last name Wells. 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
1: 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We'll let you know.
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0: 50 Thompson, they'll meet up with Honeyway at the church.
2: Copy. 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

0: That's Roma Warren's first page for your set of Samuel in Livingston County for the ALS. 130 Main Street in the village between Hopkins Street and Murray Street. For the 54-year-old female, chest pains, trouble breathing, it's priority one. Finished by Roma Warren's first page for your set of Samuel in Livingston County for the ALS. 130 Main Street between Hopkins Street and Murray Street. For the 54-year-old female, chest pains, trouble breathing, it's priority one.
1: Six, 36 on the way.
0: Copy 686. Six.
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0: 432 is on scene.
2: Three, 13 dispatch.
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2: I'm clear of the stop. If you could give me that location again on the voice deck.
3: It's going to be at the intersection of Church Street and Jersey Street.
2: John, four, thanks.

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0: Sorry. We made a closest in-service unit at this time. If you could start towards Lima EMS Hall 5 and 20. Got a traffic complaint called in by the Lima rig. There's a scooter westbound with two small kids on it, no helmets riding on the roadway.
1: Copy.

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1: Over.
0: 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I'm meeting with Larry, who will be waiting in a black minivan for the suspicious condition, not in progress. 70 Village Plaza.
1: Over.

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1: 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And Ruta Thompson 01, ALS on board.
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2: 4382-6286. Go ahead. Just looking for your location. Just about to turn on the main.
1: That's

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0: King Adam Yankee 4654, KAY 4654, Have on road.
1: Have on road.
2: 2842 dispatch, Van Cease of Jersey.
3: 2842, go ahead.
2: Edward 34, William Tom Mary, B34 WTM, exit 4 northbound.
3: Exit 4 northbound with New Jersey.

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0: What's your location?
1: Just passing SUNY Charlie CO right now.
0: 10-4, can you start for the Priority 1 dangerous conditions to be Trinity southbound in the area of the county line? Has a report of a kid's bicycle partially blocking the driving lane. And 390 southbound in the area of the county line.

0: 拜拜。
1: 王菲菲。
0: TCO Genesee OPD, 50 filed through with their 24030 complaint there. It's actually occurring in Springwater.
1: 10-4.

0: Pilot, could you make it clear?
1: Have it clear.
0: Dispatch.
1: 313.
0: I'll be clear. The ambulance had a sign off.

0: 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We'll be back in county posting central.
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4: Covenant.
3: Obstructed play, it's black Subaru. I'm on road. What's your question?
4: I'm on road. 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
0: And I'll be turning clear.
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1: Pardon?
0: Excuse me, from Light 360 in the area of 4882 of Lakeville Road in Town of Geneseo. The phone belongs to a Liam Miller. It's a crash notification.
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0: Possible crash notification in the area of 2950 Bronx Hill Road in the town of Avon.
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0: If you can start toward 5129 East Lake Road, Lock 7. Rebecca is stating that she's having issues with Frank, and he threatened to punch her in the face. Negative weapons, males are intox. Sean is present. 5129 East Lake Road. Rebecca and Sean are yelling at each other.
1: 10-4.
0: 138.
2: 138. Do you want me to go to the iPhone crash notification or with 155?
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0: I'm clear of this 911 investigation. You want me to take the backup?
1: Yeah, you'll be close while you take that. We'll have 138 go to the 911 investigation.
2: I copy. Yes, I'm going to the 911.

0: Dispatch to 150 for the 911. Mont Morris is out of service. If you could start toward 4 Shepherd Ave for a male who needs assistance getting off of his roof at the back of the residence. There is a ladder. He's just worried about stepping down on it with nobody there. 4 Shepherd Ave in the village of Mont Morris.
1: And 4.

0: This is your 24-2 now, Clay. 41 East Street in the village of Nande. Meeting with Betty. She's having a wedding party there, and a male from across the street keeps coming out to her property and disrupting and taking pictures of her guests. She's at 41 East Street. He's across the street.
1: One, 5, 4, 6, 7, 19, 11.
0: 19, 11,

0: through your status?
1: Dispatch, just be advised, that bike was on the Monroe County side, 390 South. They moved it out of the way. I'm back to service.
0: Copy on Monroe County side. You've moved it. You're back.
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0: Just took a 911 investigation from a 911 only phone plotting school in West Liberty. Looks like in the grassy area behind the GCC.
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You requested a 7934 Logan Road. It's between Barber Road and Powell for the 87-year-old female, trouble breathing, difficulty speaking, between breaths with COP history. It's a priority one call. Sparta Dispatcher to Danzo Ambulance, Livingston County, ALS, and Sparta Fire, your first responders. You want a 7934 Logan Road between Barber Road and Powell. For the 87-year-old female, trouble breathing, difficulty speaking, between breaths and COP. It's priority one.

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1: 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Can you update the address to 92 Main Street, please? I'm en route back to dog control. Go for it.
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0: 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Mullen 4 is going with you as well.
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1: 150 New Hill.
0: 2398 New Road in the town of Leicester off of Covington Road and York Road, meeting with Glenn. His neighbors are having a party and there's a bunch of cars parked in his front yard that he's asked to leave and they will not. 2398 New Road, Leicester.
1: 10-4.

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0: You can respond for the Sheriff's Office complaint to 4444 Stoner Hill Road in West Sparta off of Coffee Hill Road for the found property that returns back to Dansville. 4444 Stoner Hill Road.
2: 10-4.
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0: Myself, 068, out of service.
1: 10-7. Is that 1-8-4-2 for the priority one traffic? 1-8-4-2. On East Street in the village of Monday. Caller called in, stated a white vehicle with red trim left the residence. Caller believes that they have been drinking.
2: Received. Eight 40, dispatch 10-7.
1: 10-7.

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4-2. That's affirmative. We have a second call from your last caller on East Street looking for a blue SUV who left going down East Street, who he also believes is intoxicated, left from 41 East.

0: 242, copy.
1: I copy.
0: Marine 1.
2: Marine 1.
0: Give me a 911 investigation. No answer on callback. It's going to be about mid-lake from Long Point near Waypoint 1.
2: 10-4,

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0: 10-4. The male did call back. He has a 2006 Bentley boat. He's unable to move it.
1: Okay. I will be out with him, cool.
2: 163 to Session 0.
0: 163.
2: Lincoln Tom Mary 5049 LTM 5049. And I'll be 63 right for Assault 9.
0: 63 Venice on that.

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1: 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Personal cell, please.
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0: For an open line, plotting at 2379 Dutch Hollow Road off of Cleary Road and Garden Street. Just an open line, nothing in-house, no answer on the callback. 2379 Dutch Hollow Road, Town Avon.

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0: 24 Alpine Lane in the town of Caledonia. Caller stated her elderly neighbor, Al, has not been seen today. Had a Walmart delivery earlier, and it is still out there. No one has seen him since a few days ago. He looks kind of pale.
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0: 旁边是在说非常的，
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2: Want to turn this session?
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2: Can you create me an animal complaint intersection of 408 and 436?
1: That's right.

0: 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Looks like Ontario, Adam, David, Edward, Zebra, 888. ADEZ 888. In front of the Harry's Gas Station, Lester.
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0: 56 Massachusetts Street in the Village of Nunde, meeting with Yvonne about a lawnmower and cart that's been parked in her front yard and she has no idea who it belongs to. 56 Massachusetts Street.
1: Okay.
2: One 182 dispatch.
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0: Good.
1: Looks like a 2016 Honda Odyssey white.
0: Copy, thanks. 5-6 dispatch, I'll be 97.
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3: 150 parked in here.
1: 2255 Cowan Road in the town of York off of Limerick and Federal Road. It's going to be down in farms for the lockout of a 2025 Cadillac Escalade. Not running, no kids or pets. 2255 Cowan Road.
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0: 2893 Lakeville Road in the town of Avon. Caller stated his wife is having a mental episode and tried taking pills. 114, can you go along with her?
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1: Good. Looks like they live in the basement downstairs. Both parties are on the bed.
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2: Is that 506 for that one?
3: 506.
2: 4242 Lake Hill Road in the village. Need a quality in. 2 car MVC. A white vehicle versus a red Ford. Negative injuries, but it is rocking. Quality in.
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2: 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We're gonna have to do a trick.
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0: TBM Morris Road near River, a 2-car MVC with a Nissan Altima and a GMC Terrain. Now, it is blocking, negative injury.
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Need for this 70-year-old female, this is a couple episode, it's a priority 3 call. Fire dispatcher to CHS, Fernando Samuel, 814 Corey Road, Caledonia, Avon North, Cold Springs. For the 70-year-old female with the fainting episode, it's priority 3.

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0: 5939 Stonehill Road. It's going to be the Lakeville Training Center. Meeting with Carrie about a civil problem that occurred between her husband and Goodwill. It's going to be 5939 Stonehill Road, Livonia.
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1: Go for it.